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Great music, any time of day. Here's more.

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Great music, any time of day. Here's more.

I started out in search of ordinary things. How much of a tree bends in the wind?

ended up in search of ordinary things, like how can a wave possibly be? I started running, and the concrete turned to sand. I started running.

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See my life shaking with every who I meet. Refried confusion is making itself clear. Wonder which way to go to get on out of here.

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Great music, any time of day. Here's more.

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Never hear a word it said.

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1: Dave is going to sing this song now. Yeah. This is an old Nathan Abshar song called Quita Blue, about boiling some crabs in Holly Beach.
2: All right. 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